man, Harry Styles, the poor guy, wraps up his residency at Wembley Stadium in London, breaks records, gets emotional, and then as he's performing as it was, does like a little knee slide on the ground, realizes his fly is down. What a way to go out, man. Here's Harry, American Girls. We are commercial-free all weekend long. 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
1: I leave, brush my teeth with a bottle of Jack. 'Cause when I leave for the night, I ain't coming.

butterfly effect makeup has gone ultra viral. And I'm like, oh my God, it's so cute on her. But I feel like if I try to do it, I'm going to look like a 5-year-old that went to a carnival and got my face painted. I am not Zara. Here she is, Midnight Sun on Hits 95.7.

Wedding experts estimate that Taylor Swift and Travis Kelce spent between $20 and $30 million on their Madison Square Garden wedding. It's Hits 95.7. They say that the biggest expense, obviously, was turning Madison Square Garden from a massive concert venue into an intimate wedding venue. Now, the catering bill, also big. If you want to feed 1,100 people, like lobster and chicken and all these things, gonna cost you in the millions. That is an insane wedding budget.

0: just did the sweetest thing for a fan that ran into her while grocery shopping. It's Hits 95.7. I guess the fan was suffering from cancer and felt self-conscious that she didn't have her wig, and Rihanna was right there to hype her up.
1: How

Confirmed, it's happening. I am so ready. It's Hits 95.7. Justin Bieber will be taking the stage at the FIFA World Cup final halftime show, the very first one ever, and it will be iconic.

It's 95.7. It's Savannah. I am out of here. Hope you're having a great weekend. Thank you so much for hanging with us. We are still rolling commercial free. Peace.

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0: 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And this is On the Move with Enrique Santos.
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1: The World Cup final halftime show just got even bigger. Justin Bieber is officially joining Madonna, Shakira, BTS, Burna Boy, and more for an 11-minute performance July 19th. And somehow, they're fitting all that into halftime. Extreme?
2: I think that's the biggest question everyone's asking themselves, man. 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Fans are already wondering how FIFA's going to make it all work, but it's all for a great cause, raising money for children's education through FIFA Global Citizens Education Fund. Sounds like a must-see. You already know, July 19th, they're in the final. It's that halftime show, baby.
1: Sierra, Missy Elliott, One Two Step, On the Move with Enrique Santos.

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1: Yes, sir. Let's get it started right now with some Olivia Dean. So Easy to Fall in Love. Got some B.O.B., Huntrix, Omar Courts, Post Malone, and whatever you want to hear on the way on socials at Soy El DJ.

Some golden hun tricks on the move. Mixdown right now on DJ Extreme. Let me know what you want to hear on socials at SoyElDJ. We're going to take it down. Slow it down, baby. Slow it down. We're going to Puerto Rico. His name is Omar Courts, and this one is called Coco on the move. Let's get it.

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1: Bad Bunny just added another huge milestone. He's officially an Emmy nominee for his Super Bowl halftime performance, earning credit twice. Once as Benito Antonio Martinez Ocasio, the supervising producer, and again as the performer.
2: Now that right there is a flex, man. After all the buzz and controversy surrounding the halftime show, now it's getting Emmy recognition. Love him or not, Benito keeps making history, and that's a big win for Latin music. You already know.
1: It's Ozuna. Una Aventura. On the move.

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2: Would you turn down an official invitation to the biggest wedding of the year? Yeah, we're talking about the Travis Kelce and Taylor Swift wedding last weekend. Want to know who turned it down? I got that for you this hour. Also, joining us again this hour is Lin-Manuel Miranda, singer, songwriter, composer. He's got a lot going on in his career. He's in charge of the soundtrack of Disney's Moana, the live-action film featuring The Rock in theaters this weekend. And he's returning to Broadway. We're going to talk about it coming up this hour. Tame Impala. Jenny, it's Dracula.

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1: Disney's Moana, featuring The Rock, is now a live-action film. In theaters this weekend, Lin-Manuel Miranda is responsible for the music, and he's on the move.
2: How much fun was it to get The Rock to rap again?
3: Oh, it was great. I think he'd had enough rapping, you're welcome, for the past 10 years, and so it was exciting to give him something new to do, give him a new challenge, and also to write sort of a musical passing of the torch between Auli'i, who was, 14, 15 years old when I first cast her in Moana all those years ago and has become such an extraordinary actress, and have her pass the torch to Katie and write a musical conversation between the two of them. That was like as soon as Tommy had that idea, and it was Tommy Kail's idea, I was like, shut up, I got it. That's the right idea. And it wrote itself.
1: More of Lin-Manuel Miranda on the move coming up next. Keep it locked.
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1: Let's do it one more game, baby. Yes, sir. Whatever you want to hear, I got you on social media at SoyLDJ. Got some somber Harry Styles, some Mike Towers, Kehlani. We getting started with Pink Panthers, Zara Larsson. It's stateside.

some Nicki Minaj Super Bass right now on the Move Mixdown. I'm DJ Extreme on the set. Hey, I still got some Rihanna on the way, some Somber, some Harry Styles, and whatever you want to hear right now. Yes, sir. Let's do it. Let's go to Puerto Rico. He's Mike Towers.

0: 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Disney's Moana is now a live-action movie. Lin-Manuel Miranda is responsible for the music and the soundtrack, and he's on the move.
1: You spent years writing songs that have helped millions of parents start conversations with their kids about courage, about family, about finding their place in the world. As a dad yourself, is there a lesson from Moana that has taken a whole new meaning now since becoming a father?
2: Sure. I think our whole life is about figuring out, distilling to the point where you can hear what your inner voice wants you to do. Whether that's your gut, whether that's your conscience, my gut has never steered me wrong. Life has steered me wrong plenty of times. But when you're actually sort of able to quiet the outside noise and think what's the right thing to do, life's all about that. And so I think getting writing songs that sort of give kids permission to hear that inner voice, even if that inner voice says, I love my culture, I love my family, and I need to go over there. That's the next step for me. And that's scary, but it is what I need to do.
0: Check out Moana in theaters now and my full interview with Lin-Manuel Miranda on YouTube. Enrique Santos.
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1: Leave it to Taylor Swift and Travis Kelce to throw a wedding where the pizza order alone is making headlines. They reportedly bought about 100 pies. We're talking about $4,000 in pizza before you even get to the filet, sushi, and dessert. Hey, X, it sounds like our type of buffet.
2: You already know, man. 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

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That girl, Ariana Grande's new album coming out less than 3 weeks. Definitely going to be premiering some of the music off that album, Petal, when it drops right here on Hits 95.7.

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0: 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What if you pop by Panda Express, grab some Ragoons, and call it a night? 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

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Hard to believe the World Cup final match going down a week from tomorrow in Jersey, MetLife Stadium. People are slightly concerned about the halftime show, by the way. Four huge headliners performing, Shakira, Madonna, and BTS, and the Beeps just recently added. People are like, how are you going to fit all those people in 11 minutes?

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nights and saw this girl, Zara Larsson, recently performing, and she was just flipping her hair around so much that one of her hair extensions fell out. It's 95.7. It's so funny because she actually just picked up her hair extension and started dancing with it like it was a prop. I love this girl, Zara, so much.

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God, I love Benson Boone, man. He's such a powerful singer. New from him called The Time of My Life on Hits 95.7. Shine bright like a diamond.

crazy to me. The World Cup final match a week from tomorrow in Jersey. It's Hits 95.7. The halftime show, 11 minutes, and they got four headliners: Shakira, BTS, Madonna, and the Biebs. How are they going to fit all that in?

wanted to give you the heads up. We got a chance for you to win these tickets to see Olivia Dean every single Friday leading up to the show. And all you got to do is go hit up our Instagram real quick. You'll see the post with all the info pinned to the top. Our Instagram is hits957denver. 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

Dan. Thanks so much for chilling with me tonight on Hits 95.7. I actually got to get out of here, though. I will be back next weekend. What do I want to leave you with? Oh, we got a chance for anyone Olivia Dean tickets. That's up on our Instagram at Hits 95.7 Denver. Pay your bills back on Monday. Bunch of money up for grabs. So I'll talk to you next weekend, and you go ahead and go win some tickets and some money. I'll talk to you then.

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I'm Kayla. Your smart speaker does way more than just look good. 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

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I'm Kayla. 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

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Yes, sunny and sexy. 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

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Yes, sunny, tasty, and delicious today. High of 97 for your Sunday with a low of 65 tonight.

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Summertime in the Mile High, Denver number one, hit music station, Hits 95.7. It's Smasher, and I just love summer. I'm all in on everything summer. Like grilling out's my favorite. Yeah, like burgers, hot dogs, chicken, steak. What else can you grill? Ooh, sweet corn. There you go, grilling the corn. All right. So what's that in your teeth? Corn.

Kits 95.7, Justin Bieber confirmed for the World Cup final halftime show coming up July 19th in New Jersey. Jersey, huh? That sounds like a road trip. Come on, get in the car. Let's go.

0: 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So Olivia Dean in town coming up July 25th. And I got Olivia Dean coming your way next.
1: Oh, I leave quite an impression.

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Yeah, sunny and sexy today. High of 97 for your Sunday with a low of 65 tonight. Got me.

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summertime and the Mile High, and we're getting spoiled rotten with some amazing shows. 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
1: Oh, it's going to get sideways. 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

Summertime and the Mile High hits 95.7. We got a shout out to Tatum. Tatum checking in from Denver. Big plan today? Lounging by the pool. I love it. And wanting to hear Olivia Rodrigo drop dead. You got it. Coming your way next.

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You got Hilary Duff, also Olivia Dean, Shaboozy, Teddy Swims, Somber, and Bruno is doing two shows, Colorado Springs. 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

Okay. Does anyone have a jersey for me to borrow? And can someone teach me what offsides means? And what does a yellow card do? And what happens if you get a red card? I got to learn soccer before Justin Bieber takes the stage at this World Cup final half.

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Coming up next on Hits 95.7. 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

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A G every hour tomorrow. It's back paying your bills, starting with Jubal.

watched it before, look up the video called The Evolution of Harry Styles' Voice. It kind of shows you how it's aged like fine wine over the years, only gotten better. Because if you go back to that X Factor audition, when he sang Hey Soul Sister, his voice back then could have cracked a wine glass. It's hits.

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Alex Warren in Fever Dream is on Hits 93.5.

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1: Four.
0: I did not even know they let you take it four times. I'm going to be perfectly honest with you.
1: Sorry.
0: I was going to say, like, tell me what happened, but now I'm like, you know what? Actually, we need all your focus on the road in front of you right now. Just keep your eyes on the road. Let's hang up and go our separate ways. Hits 95.7. I got your Ari coming up next.

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is the throwback show that will give you the most nostalgia, I think, out of anyone you'll ever see. Of course, I'm talking Lil Wayne at the Junkyard. Drew will have those tickets 4:30 all this week, starting tomorrow on Hits.

You know his buddy Posty will be watching. I know he's more of an American football fan, but he will watch definitely the World Cup final as well. Probably the whole world, man. Bieber, BTS, Shakira, Coldplay, Madonna, all performing at the half.

All right. We got to get you there. Like, this is a priority all week on Hits 95.7. That is J. Cole, Ball Arena. End of August, Chelsea will have that hookup for you, 12:30. 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

Does anyone have a jersey I can borrow? Does anyone know what offsides means? What about a yellow card, a red card? I got to learn soccer before this World Cup final because I'm going to watch it only because this guy's performing at the half. It's it.

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All right. Commercial free all weekend long. That's still going through tonight. Alex Warren, Ari, Bruno, and a little Drizzy throwback now. Let's keep it going.

So who out of the One Direction boys could be going country? Well, I'll tell you, it's not Harry on Hits 95.7. It's not Louis. It's not Zayn. It is Niall Horan. He's on the road right now with country star Thomas Rhett. Looks like he's having the most fun on stage that I think I've ever seen him have. Wouldn't be surprised if that happens.

right, to use another one of her song titles, as punny as I can, it is so easy to win Olivia Dean tickets. Just go to our Instagram at Hits 95.7 Denver, and you'll see how to get them there.

0: 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Who's winning Love Island tonight and why?
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0: It's summer. I want you to have fun. 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
1: Thank you so much. I've been trying to win this money forever.
0: Because it is back, man. Paying your bills on hits tomorrow every hour. 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She's

0: 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Got to talk to the experts for the finale tonight. Girls, you're on the radio first, by the way. Make some noise.
1: Oh, thank you.
0: So we love the show, right? We're big, big fans. Who is going to win Love Island tonight? Tell us all.
2: I think Trinity and Bryce.
3: Me too. D3.
0: Yeah.
2: Me four.
0: Clearly the fan favorite. 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

100% Sommer definitely performed at Taylor Swift's wedding. How do I know? I don't. How can I prove it? I can't. Do I just feel like I'm going off instinct here? Yeah, 100%. It's his

0: I guess you moved on really easily.
1: It's his 95.7.
2: So I got look at just a bunch of random people all conferenced in on my phone. Everybody's hit me up. What's up? What's your names?
3: Courtney. I got Abby in the car.
4: Logan.
3: I'm Abby.
2: This is such a weird meet and greet. All right, everybody say hi to each other.
4: Hey.

0: I slept with my roommate's best friend, even though he told me not to.
1: So what are you talking about? Was he, like, interested in her? Or was he, like, pursuing her, and then you hook up with it?
0: It was, like, his best friend from high school, and it was kind of like a sister to him type deal.
1: Oh, dude, somehow that makes it even worse. Are you going to tell him about it?
0: He has no idea. I don't know. I mean, it's been, like, a year, and me and her, like, we're just like, we can't tell him, and we decided we'll just never talk about it.
1: Dang, dude, I can tell it's weighing on you, but I want you to know that you are a little bit of a bad friend.
0: Yeah, thank you.
1: Yeah.

0: Okay, we have a major, major confession. Something you wanted to vent about, get off your chest.
1: I put ketchup on my homemade tacos.
0: How are you going to disrespect a taco like that?
1: Come on, man. You told me to give you my juiciest confession. I mean, that's like heartfelt. Like, no one knows that.
0: No, it's not heartfelt. Okay, it's disturbing is what it is.

0: Estelle, what you doing today?
1: I'm just chilling, listening to the radio, actually.
0: Wait a minute, like this station?
1: Yeah.
0: No way, I actually have somebody who listens to this show?

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1: It turns out he was the worst boyfriend ever because
2: he cheated on me with my best friend, got her pregnant, and I expected me to help him with the kid.
1: What?
2: I know.
1: Oh, well, on the count of three, we're going to say bye, Felicia, to him. Here we go. One, two, three.
2: Bye, Felicia.

0: Texas Hits 95.7. So you don't think pickup trucks are attractive?
1: No, I'm following behind him right now, and he has a lawnmower in the back. That is far from attractive.
2: You know, you are so right, too. Like, how could a guy want to keep his yard nice and tidy? That's disgusting.

0: you the opportunity. Whatever you want to say to your ex, whatever you want to say about them, go ahead. Get it off your chest.
1: He likes to think that he's a bodybuilder, but it really does not make up for below the waist.
0: Just to be clear, you're talking about his, you know.
1: Yeah, you have no idea. You know what?

We got Benson Boone, The Time of My Life. I knew he was going to be coming out with new music, considering my algorithm was just him backflipping again. And I'm like, which is cool, dude, but he was backflipping his way back into our lives, and I'm here for that with Hiss 95.7.